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1: The survey says 1 in 3 people admit they still use their ex's streaming password after a breakup. I'll say, I have been using my ex's Netflix for 5 years, not giving it up.

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1: If you're a coffee lover, there's always good news. 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
1: There's a new survey that says 3 in 10 tattoos are just completely spontaneous. Like, same day decisions, nothing but vibes, that kind of night out thing. 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
1: I think this new trend in drinks is adorable. Mini cocktails called Tiny Teenies. So yeah, you drink less and you can do a flight of little tiny cocktails. Honestly, it's smart.

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1: A new list of the happiest countries in the world. 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

0: 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Brittany, what is the way you fall asleep fastest?
1: So I actually put in blackout curtains in my room just to make sure like the light doesn't get in and I can sleep.
0: That's actually the number one tip on this doctor's new list of best ways to fall asleep. Number two is actually having an air purifier in your bedroom and then cutting off screen time a half an hour.

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0: happy Monday night. Hope all the mommies got all the love that they deserve this Mother's Day weekend. I'm with you this hour on everything at La Crystal Rosas. Alex Warren here, Fever Dream.
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2: 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Taylor Swift here, Elizabeth Taylor.

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0: 102.5 WFMF, Baton Rouge's number one hit music station. It's the new hit list. Still not over Doechii's look a week ago at the Met Gala. Here she is with Lady Gaga, Runway.
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1: The new hit list, I am a Crystal Rosas. Can we talk about Zara Larsson's fit she performed on the Today Show for their city concert series? I need that, like, yellow little over-the-shoulder thing she had over the bikini.

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1: We are the new hit list. Megan Trainor popped out on TikTok with like a blinged out Maserati. Do you see? Here's Shimmer. My best

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is 102.5 WFMF. It's the new hit list. I'm a shimmy out of here. More on the way. I'll be back tomorrow night. Till then, on everything at La Crystal Rosas. I'm still fangirling over Olivia Rodrigo on SNL last weekend. Her photo shoot on her IG is so cute. Here's Drop Dead.

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1: How we doing?
0: It's Rach, and it's Turn Up Tuesday, baby. Let's get into it with our national holidays. Give us a good excuse to turn up and celebrate. That's coming up right after Zara Larsson and Midnight Sun, so don't go anywhere.

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How we doing? It's Rach. And don't forget, $1,000 coming your way in just T-minus 8-ish hours. So set those alarms so you don't miss out.

0: 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No riding shining armored knight. She will save herself this time. And in fact, tonight, she did confirm.
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1: All right, don't go far. Your favorites like Billie Eilish, Bruno Mars, and Harry Styles are on the way. Speaking of Billie Eilish, she finally made her first red carpet debut with Nat Wolff, her boyfriend that they've been together for what feels like years now, but quietly. 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
1: All right, Swifties, we got some Taylor for you. 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

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Baton Rouge's number one hit music station. 102.5 WFMF. Coming up next. All right, let's do it. I talked about this earlier. I think we have time to do it next. The biggest mistakes we make on public Wi-Fi. Don't do this. We'll tell you what they are.

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Ariana Grande shared with fans her new album is going to tap into a place she's been too shy to go before. She said Petal is basically about something that is full of life, growing through the cracks of something that is cold and hard and challenging. Fans will hear it all when it comes out July 31st.

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1: Sommer made his Met Gala debut last week, opting for a long cape made of hand-embroidered tulle and chiffon that took a staggering 500 hours to create. Sommer himself was in awe, calling every detail a revelation. Here it is, 3.

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That's 7926. We got you next.

0: 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Baton Rouge is number one hit music station. Seacrest and the gang here, we're going to bounce out. Coming up tomorrow on the show, if your spouse makes this facial expression, a divorce is coming.
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102.5 WFMF. I'm Elizabeth Bethany, but you should be kickstarting your mornings the Kid Nation way. 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
1: There is a woman who lost her husband and she paid for someone else's dinner and was just like, you know, I want to prove that there's still kindness and good stuff out in the world. Well, now 4 years later, the person whose dinner she paid for has kept that note. But now his wife has passed and he's like, I just want to find this woman. I want to also pay it forward. So he's trying to use the internet to help find her. She's in Texas somewhere.
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Zara Larsson in there. She wants fans to not worry about her. They were worried that she was exhausted. She says she's never felt prettier. Baby, I-

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1: Shout out to Gen Z, once again, doing things differently. I am Melissa Bethany, and there was a study that found Gen Z idols are not famous people. Millennials were like, I want to be like the Kardashians. And Gen Z is like, no, I want to be like this unknown person. You know, maybe it's a professor or a researcher, whatever. And you said you can confirm. Who is your biggest idol?
2: My English teacher. That's definitely one of my biggest role models.
0: Oh, why your English teacher?
2: Because she's inspired me to work in journalism and an empowering woman in that field. And also she's made my education and writing so much better just in the past 4 years.
0: One of my favorite people ever in life was my journalism teacher in high school. And he still comments everything to this day. He's like 80 years old and he still comments everything on my Facebook. So stay in touch with her.
2: For sure.
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8: Folks knew the Colonel approved of his new honey chili crisp and jalapeno ranch sauces the moment he tasted them and said, "That's right. No notes. Just absolute silence." Turns out some flavors don't need explaining. They just need dipping. It's saucy season at KFC with new honey chili crisp and jalapeno ranch. 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
1: Did you see that Jimmy Kimmel is not going to air a new episode of his show the night that Stephen Colbert has his final show? I love the respect that they all have for each other. He's like, everyone, all eyes should be on Stephen Colbert. 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
1: Hi, I'm Elizabeth Bethany. There's a guy who stole beer, tried to get away in his car, but instead ended up crashing his car into a grocery store. And he realizes then that he is cornered and there's no escaping, so he pops out of his car. All the witnesses are gathering around, and he's like, let's just have a beer. I stole all this beer, not going to be able to drink it, so might as well drink it now. That was smart. Good for him.
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Should we be worried about how much caffeine we're all intaking? 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

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You're with 102.5 WFMF. I have a mission for you. I want you to give a real smile to a stranger. You know when you pass and you're just like, hi. I want you to, like, big old smile, wave, spread the happiness.

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